I want to be, only way I've been practicing my whole life to live my life is to be responsible for what I do. I don't know how to be responsible for what every black male did. I don't know. Yes, I am going to say that I'm a thug. That's because I came from the gutter and I'm still here.

0: 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No, this is the... I want to listen to it, okay?
1: Yeah, right. Too late.
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1: Eat this.

0: Aqui você ouve os clássicos e também o sucesso. Não saia da Rádio Unesc.
1: Earth to Mars lander report status, please.
2: Mars lander here. Gravity device status effective. Oxygen status 98%.
1: Any sign of habitation?
2: Not so much as a... Whoa there, horsey. What the?
1: Cute. What is it?
2: Oh, it's cute, all right. It couldn't be...
1: Mars lander, what's happening up there?

0: Before you go, there's something I want you to have.
1: Oh, it's beautiful. But wait a minute, isn't this...
0: Yeah, yes it is.
1: But I thought the old lady dropped it into the ocean in the air.
0: Well, baby, I went down and got it for you.

0: Aqui você ouve os clássicos e também o sucesso. Não saia da Rádio Unesc.
1: Looking at me. Joe, they're not looking at you. She looked over at me again.
2: No, she didn't, Joe.
1: She just waved at me.
2: No, she didn't.
1: Does Joe look obvious staring? Why do you think that, dude?
3: Hey, guys, got a new video treatment for you.
1: Awesome. Finally. Cool. 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

0: Rádio Unesc, a universidade em sintonia.
1: Oh, why do I live this way? Oh, it must be the money. If you wanna take a ride with me, three in a four gold
2: three. I don't believe you, girl.
1: Oh, why do I live?
3: Home run, would they give me what you got, babe?
4: For sure.
2: We need to get it cracking up in here, Mo. This ain't it.
4: Yeah, all right, Dirty. I'm on my way. Yeah.

0: Atalaia da Rádio Unesc.
1: Gotta get that. Gotta get that. Gotta get that.